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3: We are already witnessing encouraging progress through the Social Health Authority, and to date, more than 31 million Kenyans have registered under SHA. 11,034 health facilities have been contracted across the country, with more than 147 billion having been paid out in claims to support healthcare access across from October 2024 to date. These achievements demonstrate our commitment to making healthcare more accessible and affordable. And they also demonstrate an important principle. Healthcare works best when citizens actively participate.
2: Omuro gitilini tagali limwela dirikali ya kutigira Kenya bunde bakwe mutunga tolio bwili wogi mwamwili.
3: As a government, we continue investing in healthcare infrastructure, expanding access to services, strengthening the health systems, as well as supporting healthcare workers. I think one of the most novel ideas we have under this administration are the community health promoters. And when you speak about early diagnosis, early presentation to health facilities, working with the county governments across, we are able to pick a lot of things, information, even the lifestyle patterns of people before they present with serious cases to hospitals. In healthcare, prudence means seeking early diagnosis, embracing preventive care, attending regular checkups, as well as medical advice.
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0: access to services, strengthening the health systems, as well as supporting healthcare workers. I think one of the most novel ideas we have under this administration are the community health promoters. And when you speak about early diagnosis, early presentation to health facilities, working with the county governments across, we are able to pick a lot of things, information, even the lifestyle patterns of people before they present with serious cases to hospitals. In healthcare, prudence means seeking early diagnosis, embracing preventive care, attending regular checkups, as well as medical advice.
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1: 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I'm going to go to the house. I'm going to go to the house. I'm going to go to the house. I'm going to go to the house. I'm going to go to the house. I'm going to go to the house. I'm going to go to the house. I'm going to go to the house. I'm going to go to the house. I'm going to go to the house. I'm going to go to the house. I'm going to go to the house. I'm going to go to the house. I'm going to go to the house. I'm going to go to the house. I'm going to go to the house. I'm going to go to the house. I'm going to go to the house. I'm going to go to the house. I'm going to go to the house. I'm going to go to the house. I'm going to go to the house. I'm going to go to the house. I'm going to go to the house. I'm going to go to the house. I'm going to go to the house. I'm going to go to the house. I'm going to go to the house. I'm going to go to the house. I'm going to go to the house. I'm going to go to the house. I'm going to go to the house. I'm going to go to the house. I'm going to go to the house. I'm going to go to the house. I'm going to go to the house. I'm going to go to the house

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4: We have people who are saying that you are doing nothing. But I wonder whether they live in this country. I have lived in this country for more than 80 years. And Your Excellency, I can tell you that the type of energy you have, moving all over the country, jumping up and down, I have never seen any president doing that since I was born. I've never seen this kind of work which you do to the people is only done during campaign. Some people might say that you are campaigning throughout, but campaigning throughout is is God given. If it is campaign, me, I don't believe you are campaigning.
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5: 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The Minister of Interior is the chief goon. The Speaker of the National Assembly is a youth winger. 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Where there is breakdown of law and order. Where goons take over a country.
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7: 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Sifuna is part of the solution. Babu Wino is part of the solution. Ososi is part of the solution. Orengo is part of the solution. Kalonzo is part of the solution. Hata Gachagua is a part of the solution. The problem is not Gachagua. The problem is not Kalonzo. The problem is Ruto.
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